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1: He's a ranch hand in a pinch, man. 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Now he's a double wide on the county line. Sipping on a six pack of Lone Star Light. 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

0: Today's Best Country, CKDH with Sully Burrows and Put It On Me. 6:09 temperature in at 15 degrees to start off the day. 26 are high with Humidex making it feel like 31. Mix of sun and cloud for the better part of today. Chance of showers later on this afternoon. The road closure or road work to keep in mind as you start off this morning right now. There is some road work going on South Albion Street in the Frank and Gino's area of South Albion. Traffic control personnel are in place right now. They were there at about 4 a.m. this morning. Work should be wrapping up around 10 a.m., so you can expect some delays if South Albion Street is part of your road into work this morning. Again, road work expected to be taking place now until 10 a.m.
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Today's best country, that's Stella Lefty in Boston. Good morning. 6:12 temperature, down to 14 now. Bounce back up to 26 by the afternoon. 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

0: Today's Best Country, Lainey Wilson, this phone, keys, wallet. Good morning, 618. Temperature in at 14. High today should be around 26, up into the 30s with the Humidex. Well, Riley Green made his acting debut on the small screen in Marshalls, and Riley, maybe not completely turning away another opportunity to get in front of the camera. This is Riley talking about his acting debut.
1: It happened so organically because he was starting his music career, coming to Nashville a little bit, and we wrote together, and he mentioned something about maybe I should act. You know, I said, well, I'm interested in it, you know.
2: Yeah.
1: He said, I got this show, and I mean, it was a couple months later, I went out and read for a part. They said, I got it. I flew back out to Utah, and we filmed the show, and I was in amongst a tour, so it was a crazy time flying back and forth every week.
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0: Good morning. A mix of sun and cloud throughout today with a chance of showers late this afternoon. Risk of thunder showers as well. High today 26, Humidex at 31. Partly cloudy tonight. Chance of showers into the evening and a risk of thunder showers. Low down to 17. Cloudy start to tomorrow with a chance of showers in the morning. Skies clear up into the afternoon with a high tomorrow 24, Humidex 27. Right now it is 14 degrees.
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1: Good morning. Several fire departments responded to a blaze at the former fire station in Spring Hill yesterday. The station's in the process of being renovated into a new residence for NSCC. Spring Hill firefighters moved onto the old station and into new digs just over a year ago. The Truro and Colchester Code 1 Coverage Facebook page reports several Cumberland County fire departments were called in to help fight the flames, which sent smoke billowing over the town late in the morning and early afternoon. No word yet on the cause. The mother of missing Jack and Lily Sullivan is speaking publicly for the first time in almost 2 years. Malaya Brooks Murray spoke with CBC and the Globe and Mail for the first time since her kids disappeared in May of 2024 from their home in Pictou County. Brooks Murray says she followed RCMP instructions to leave the house in the days following the disappearance and stay out of the spotlight while the investigation was continuing. She also says she's undergone 2 polygraph tests, maintains she had nothing to do with the children's disappearance, and she does not believe the RCMP consider her a suspect. She also believes her children were abducted and didn't just wander away. A 36-year-old Annapolis County man accused of a shooting in the Valley and an emergency alert in Bedford on the weekend's been formally charged now with attempted murder. Saturday morning, RCMP responded to a shooting in South Farmington near Middleton and found a 31-year-old woman had been shot by a man known to her. She suffered wounds to her face and hands and was airlifted to the hospital with life-threatening injuries. The suspect had fled in a vehicle, which was found later that morning behind a mall in Bedford, where the suspect had run into the woods. He was quickly tracked down and arrested. 36-year-old Ryan Alexander Cole of Annapolis County has been charged now with attempted murder and over a dozen other counts related to breaching conditions, weapons, and driving offenses. He remains in custody for now. The Retail Council of Canada has released its annual consumer research on back-to-school shopping in Canada. The study captures how and when parents plan their shopping, where they shop, what drives their choice in retailer or products. Back-to-school, more than a $4.5 billion market in Canada, driven by about 6 million students from kindergarten to grade 12. Average household spending ranges from $600 to $750 per child when electronics are included. Makes it one of the most significant retail events of the year. In sports, a light night in baseball. Blue Jays beat Boston 2-1. The Yankees were off. Now you're up to date. I'm Darryl Good.
2: Good morning. A mix of sun and cloud throughout today with a chance of showers late this afternoon. Risk of thunder showers as well. High today 26, humidex at 31. Partly cloudy tonight. Chance of showers into the evening and a risk of thunder showers. Low down to 17. Cloudy start 2 tomorrow with a chance of showers in the morning. Skies clear up into the afternoon with a high tomorrow 24, humidex 27. Right now it is 14 degrees.
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0: Today's best country is CKDH with Co Wetzel. That's High Road. Good morning. 6:39 temperature in at 14 degrees. August, Overdose Awareness Month, and coming up this Thursday, there'll be free naloxone training. It'll be happening in Victoria Square during the lunch hour from 12 until 1. You can learn how just 10 minutes can save a life. Also learn the signs of an opioid overdose and pick up some free naloxone or Narcan kits for yourself as well. So again, the free naloxone Narcan training coming up in Victoria Square this Thursday from 12 until 1.
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0: Rec Laws on today's Best Country. One beer away, 651 temperature in 14 degrees. 26 our high for the day. Humidex makes it feel like 31. Down in the States, airlines are starting to charge passengers to use overhead bins. Well, there's just one company as of right now. Jetstar Air is going to start charging passengers a $17 fee that will apply to carry-on bags starting in February of 27. Under the plan, overhead bags may weigh up to 22 pounds. But again, you do pay that $17 fee. A purse, laptop bag, or small backpack that can stay under the seat or in front of the seat can still get on the airline for free. But again, any bag that has to go up into the carry-on or the overhead luggage, at least with Jetstar Air, that's going to be a new $17 fee starting in February. Good morning. A mix of sun and cloud throughout today with a chance of showers late this afternoon. Risk of thunder showers as well. High today 26, humidex at 31. Partly cloudy tonight. Chance of showers into the evening and a risk of thunder showers. Low down to 17. Cloudy start to tomorrow with a chance of showers in the morning. Skies clear up into the afternoon with a high tomorrow 24, humidex 27. Right now it is 14 degrees.
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3: Good morning. A 54-year-old man is in custody after a bomb threat against the U.S. consulate in Halifax shut down a section of downtown yesterday. Police were called by the consulate about the bomb threat Sunday evening. A suspect was identified. A search began. Just after 8 yesterday morning, a vehicle connected to the suspect with visible flammable liquids and a propane tank inside was located at the Purdy's Wharf Parkade, and the bomb squad was called in. That prompted a large evacuation of Purdy's Wharf, the north end of downtown, including 2 office buildings, a hotel, and the casino. Streets were closed and vehicles and pedestrians ordered out of the area. The suspect, a 54-year-old man, was located around 8:30 near the Canada Games Center in Clayton Park and taken in for questioning. By 2 p.m., police determined the vehicle and its contents did not pose a threat to public safety, and the affected areas were reopened. The investigation's ongoing. There's no word yet on any charges. The province has launched a hunting e-licensing pilot program through Hunt NS. It'll offer the base wildlife habitat stamp, small game and fur harvester licenses, as well as annual commercial guide licenses through an online portal. Natural Resources Minister Tory Rushton says the move will make licensing more convenient for residents and visitors while reducing administrative work for people in the sector. Deer and bear licenses not part of the pilot program because they still require physical harvest tags. Other licenses available online, though, through Hunt NS, can still be purchased in person. Despite Donald Trump's never-ending tirades against Canada, a large majority of Americans still like us. The same can't be said about feelings going the other way. The Angus Reid Institute has found 48% of Canadians view Americans favorably. When it comes to Trump, however, 79% have an unfavorable view of their commander-in-chief. As for the Americans, 79% of them view Canadians favorably. The trade war, the biggest irritant for Canadians, 91% viewing the new tariffs coming next week with some unrest, only 69% of Americans showing concern. Angus Reid's poll shows 59% of Americans oppose those new tariffs and 78% say the Trump administration should treat Canada as a friend, an ally. In sports, in the majors, Blue Jays clipped the Red Sox 2-1. The Yankees had the day off. Now you're up to date. I'm Darryl Good.
4: Good morning. A mix of sun and cloud throughout today with a chance of showers late this afternoon. Risk of thunder showers as well. High today 26, humidex at 31. Partly cloudy tonight. Chance of showers into the evening and a risk of thunder showers. Low down to 17. Cloudy start 2 tomorrow with a chance of showers in the morning. Skies clear up into the afternoon with a high tomorrow 24, humidex 27. Right now it is 14 degrees.
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0: Today's best country, CKDH, George Burge. It's Cowboy Songs. Good morning. 7:09 temperature in at 14 degrees, still 26. The high for today. The Dalmatian may have to take a step aside as the poster animal for the fire service after a Texas family was alerted to a bonfire by their pet goose. The family was alerted by their goose honking and making noise. The noise captured on the family security camera. A family member went out to see what was going on, saw flames shooting through the roof of the barn. The family able to call the fire department. Unfortunately, the barn was a total loss, but the Gerber family says that their pet goose, who is subsequently named Goosey, is the hero, and they may even be getting him a companion.
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0: Today's Best Country, Ella Langley, Morgan Wallen, Can't Love You Anymore. Good morning. 717 temperature holding in at 14 degrees. Coming up the end of the month, the Cumberland County Exhibition returns to Oxford. The exhibition gets underway on August 31st and rolls right through until the 6th of September. You can find the full schedule and everything going on at the Cumberland County Exhibition this year on the Cumberland County Exhibition Facebook page, or you can also visit their website, CumberlandCountyXEX.com.
1: 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Let's be real for a second. 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But here's the thing. I don't want to talk. I became a member of Parliament because I wanted to listen. Because you know your problems better than anyone else ever will. So let's cut through all the noise, grab a seat, and work together in 2026.
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0: Good morning. A mix of sun and cloud throughout today with a chance of showers late this afternoon. Risk of thunder showers as well. High today 26, humidex at 31. Partly cloudy tonight. Chance of showers into the evening and a risk of thunder showers. Low down to 17. Cloudy start to tomorrow with a chance of showers in the morning. Skies clear up into the afternoon with a high tomorrow 24, humidex 27. Right now it is 14 degrees.
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3: Good morning. Several fire departments responded to a blaze at the former fire station in Spring Hill yesterday. The station's in the process of being renovated into a new residence for NSCC. Spring Hill firefighters moved onto the old station and into new digs just over a year ago. The Truro and Colchester Code 1 coverage Facebook page reports several Cumberland County fire departments were called in to help fight the flames, which sent smoke billowing over the town late in the morning and early afternoon. No word yet on the cause. The mother of missing Jack and Lily Sullivan is speaking publicly for the first time in almost 2 years. Malaya Brooks Murray spoke with CBC and the Globe and Mail for the first time since her kids disappeared in May of 2024 from their home in Pictou County. Brooks Murray says she followed RCMP instructions to leave the house in the days following the disappearance and stay out of the spotlight while the investigation was continuing. She also says she's undergone two polygraph tests, maintains she had nothing to do with the children's disappearance, and she does not believe the RCMP consider her a suspect. She also believes her children were abducted and didn't just wander away. A 36-year-old Annapolis County man accused of a shooting in the Valley and an emergency alert in Bedford on the weekend has been formally charged now with attempted murder. Saturday morning, RCMP responded to a shooting in South Farmington near Middleton and found a 31-year-old woman had been shot by a man known to her. She suffered wounds to her face and hands and was airlifted to hospital with life-threatening injuries. The suspect had fled in a vehicle, which was found later that morning behind a mall in Bedford, where the suspect had run into the woods. He was quickly tracked down and arrested. 36-year-old Ryan Alexander Cole of Annapolis County has been charged now with attempted murder and over a dozen other counts related to breaching conditions, weapons, and driving offenses. He remains in custody for now. The Retail Council of Canada has released its annual consumer research on back-to-school shopping in Canada. The study captures how and when parents plan their shopping, where they shop, what drives their choice in retailer or products. Back-to-school, more than a $4.5 billion market in Canada, driven by about 6 million students from kindergarten to grade 12. Average household spending ranges from $600 to $750 per child when electronics are included. Makes it one of the most significant retail events of the year. In sports, a light night in baseball. Blue Jays beat Boston 2-1. The Yankees were off. Now you're up to date. I'm Darryl Good.
4: Good morning. A mix of sun and cloud throughout today with a chance of showers late this afternoon. Risk of thundershowers as well. High today 26, humidex at 31. Partly cloudy tonight. Chance of showers into the evening and a risk of thundershowers. Low down to 17. Cloudy start to tomorrow with a chance of showers in the morning. Skies clear up into the afternoon with a high tomorrow 24, humidex 27. Right now it is 14 degrees.
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0: dig into it. Colin Ray on today's Best Country. That's my story. You sticking to it. 7:39 temperature in at 14 degrees. Still high today. Should be right around 26. Humidex makes it feel like 31. Folk Optical web poll question results in from yesterday. We asked you, should pets be allowed at selective restaurants? Number one answer, 2/3 of the vote. So went to no. Yes, the only other option. So that was second place with 1/3 of the votes. Our Vogue Optical web poll question for today. How do you think Mark Carney is doing negotiating with the United States government? Do you think he's been doing very good? Good, okay, or terrible? You can cast your vote in the Vogue Optical web poll question, ckdh.com. Terrible currently leading the way with 1/2 of the votes.
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0: Temperature holding in steady at 14 degrees, 26. Still our forecasted high for the day. We are excited to be teaming up with Maggie's Place this Friday for Cram the Cruiser. You can stop by a bunch of participating businesses this week to drop off your school supplies. 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If you do want to drop off school supplies before Friday, you can do that at one of six businesses across Cumberland County, including Harrison's Home Hardware, Cumberland Kia, Sure Game Feeds and Needs, Our Backyard Barbecue, Cheryl's Bakery in Pugwash, Maggie's Place, and the Atlantic Superstore.
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0: 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Frankuccino's Birthday Club and celebrations for today. We start off with a bunch of belateds. Happy belated 70th birthday to Michael McDonald, celebrating yesterday. Desiree Chapman turned 31 yesterday. Kyler Hibbert celebrated his birthday yesterday as well. Darren Patrickin celebrated the big 6-5. And Marilyn and Javon had their 30th wedding anniversary yesterday. One celebration of four today, and it is an anniversary. Michael and Holly McDonald, they celebrate their anniversary today.
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0: Good morning. A mix of sun and cloud throughout today with a chance of showers late this afternoon. Risk of thunder showers as well. High today 26, humidex at 31. Partly cloudy tonight. Chance of showers into the evening and a risk of thunder showers. Low down to 17. Cloudy start to tomorrow with a chance of showers in the morning. Skies clear up into the afternoon with a high tomorrow 24, humidex 27. Right now it is 14 degrees.
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3: Good morning. A 54-year-old man is in custody after a bomb threat against the U.S. consulate in Halifax shut down a section of downtown yesterday. Police were called by the consulate about the bomb threat Sunday evening. A suspect was identified. A search began. Just after 8 yesterday morning, a vehicle connected to the suspect with visible flammable liquids and a propane tank inside was located at the Purdy's Wharf Parkade, and the bomb squad was called in. That prompted a large evacuation of Purdy's Wharf for the north end of downtown, including two office buildings, a hotel, and the casino. Streets were closed and vehicles and pedestrians ordered out of the area. The suspect, a 54-year-old man, was located around 8:30 near the Canada Game Center in Clayton Park and taken in for questioning. By 2 p.m., police determined the vehicle and its contents did not pose a threat to public safety, and the affected areas were reopened. The investigation's ongoing. There's no word yet on any charges. The province has launched a hunting e-licensing pilot program through Hunt NS. It'll offer the base wildlife habitat stamp, small game and fur harvester licenses, as well as annual commercial guide licenses through an online portal. Natural Resources Minister Tory Rushton says the move will make licensing more convenient for residents and visitors while reducing administrative work for people in the sector. Deer and bear licenses not part of the pilot program because they still require physical harvest tags. Other licenses available online, though, through Hunt NS can still be purchased in person. Despite Donald Trump's never-ending tirades against Canada, a large majority of Americans still like us. The same can't be said about feelings going the other way. The Angus Reid Institute has found 48% of Canadians view Americans favorably. When it comes to Trump, however, 79% have an unfavorable view of their commander-in-chief. As for the Americans, 79% of them view Canadians favorably. The trade war, the biggest irritant for Canadians, 91% viewing the new tariffs coming next week with some unrest. Only 69% of Americans showing concern. Angus Reid's poll shows 59% of Americans oppose those new tariffs and 78% say the Trump administration should treat Canada as a friend, an ally. In sports, in the majors, Blue Jays clipped the Red Sox 2-1. The Yankees had the day off. Now you're up to date. I'm Daryl Good.
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5: Good morning. A mix of sun and cloud throughout today with a chance of showers late this afternoon. Risk of thunder showers as well. High today 26, humidex at 31. Partly cloudy tonight. Chance of showers into the evening and a risk of thunder showers. Low down to 17. Cloudy start to tomorrow with a chance of showers in the morning. Skies clear up into the afternoon with a high tomorrow 24, humidex 27. Right now it is 14 degrees.
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0: Today's Best Country, that's Dan and Shay with Say So. Good morning, 10 after 8 temperature, 16 degrees now. High today should be right around 26. Humidex makes that feel like 31. One airline down in the States is starting a new trend that a lot of airline customers are hoping does not catch on. Jetstar Air, they're going to start charging passengers to use the overhead bins. The $17 fee will apply to any carry-on bags, and it starts February of 2027. Now, under the plan, not all bags will fall under that $17 fee. Overhead bags, they may weigh up to 22 pounds, but a purse, laptop bag, or small backpack can still stay under the seat in front of you, and that will be at no charge.
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0: Today's Best Country, Josh Ross. It's Hate How You Look, 817, temperature in at 16. A delay in traffic for this morning. There's going to be some work going on until about 10 a.m. this morning on South Albion Street in the Frank and Gino's area there. Water and sewer services are being installed to the new residential development that is happening in behind Frank and Gino's. Traffic control personnel are on site. They should be wrapping up work around 10 this morning. Drivers in the area should be expecting delays, and you are encouraged to play an alternative route to maybe save yourself a bit of time heading into work this morning.
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0: Good morning, a cloudy start to today should change over to a mix of sun and cloud with a chance of showers late this afternoon. High 26, humidex 31. Partly cloudy this evening, chance of showers into the night, low down to 17. Mainly cloudy for tomorrow morning, clearing up by the afternoon. High 24, humidex 27. Right now it is 16 degrees.
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3: Good morning. Several fire departments responded to a blaze at the former fire station in Spring Hill yesterday. The station's in the process of being renovated into a new residence for NSCC. Spring Hill firefighters moved down to the old station in the new digs just over a year ago. The Turo and Colchester Code 1 coverage Facebook page reports several Cumberland County fire departments were called in to help fight the flames, which sent smoke billowing over the town late in the morning and early afternoon. No word yet on the cause. The mother of missing Jack and Lily Sullivan is speaking publicly for the first time in almost 2 years. Malaya Brooks-Murray spoke with CBC and the Globe and Mail for the first time since her kids disappeared in May of 2024 from their home in Pictou County. Brooks-Murray says she followed RCMP instructions to leave the house in the days following the disappearance and stay out of the spotlight while the investigation was continuing. She also says she's undergone two polygraph tests, maintains she had nothing to do with the children's disappearance, and she does not believe the RCMP consider her a suspect. She also believes her children were abducted and didn't just wander away. A 36-year-old Annapolis County man accused of a shooting in the Valley and an emergency alert in Bedford on the weekend has been formally charged now with attempted murder. Saturday morning, RCMP responded to a shooting in South Farmington near Middleton and found a 31-year-old woman had been shot by a man known to her. She suffered wounds to her face and hands and was airlifted to the hospital with life-threatening injuries. The suspect had fled in a vehicle, which was found later that morning behind a mall in Bedford, where the suspect had run into the woods. He was quickly tracked down and arrested. 36-year-old Ryan Alexander Cole of Annapolis County has been charged now with attempted murder and over a dozen other counts related to breaching conditions, weapons, and driving offenses. He remains in custody for now. The Retail Council of Canada has released its annual consumer research on back-to-school shopping in Canada. The study captures how and when parents plan their shopping, where they shop, what drives their choice in retailer or products. Back-to-school, more than a $4.5 billion market in Canada, driven by about 6 million students from kindergarten to grade 12. Average household spending ranges from $600 to $750 per child when electronics are included. Makes it one of the most significant retail events of the year. In sports, a light night in baseball. Blue Jays beat Boston 2-1. The Yankees were off. Now you're up to date. I'm Daryl Good.
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6: Good morning, a cloudy start to today. Should change over to a mix of sun and cloud with a chance of showers late this afternoon. High 26, humidex 31. Partly cloudy this evening, chance of showers into the night, low down to 17. Mainly cloudy for tomorrow morning, clearing up by the afternoon. High 24, humidex 27. Right now, it is 16 degrees.
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0: today's best country, Dallas Smith, with Timeless, 841, temperature in at 16 degrees. Take a look at our Vogue Optical web poll question of four today. We're asking you, how do you think Mark Carney is doing in negotiating with the United States government? 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Link also for you on the CKDH Facebook page. Early results, not looking good for Carney, as terrible is leading the way with half of the votes. Again, our Vogue Optical web poll question for today. How do you think Mark Carney is doing in negotiations with the United States government?
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0: Ella Langley on today's Best Country with Choose in Texas. Good morning, 8:50. One cloud still hanging overhead. Should see a high of 26 today. Humidex going to make that feel more like 31. Do expect some showers potentially later on this afternoon. Coming up on Friday, there's going to be a free naloxone training session. That's going to be happening in Victoria Square, part of Overdose Awareness Month. You can take part in the 10-minute class and learn how to administer naloxone, or more commonly known as Narcan. Also, pick up some free naloxone or Narcan kits. And you can also learn to spot the signs of an opioid overdose. So again, coming up on the 13th in Victoria Square, there will be free naloxone training. That'll be during the lunch hour, 12 till 1.
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0: A cloudy start to today, mix of sun and cloud a bit later on with a chance of showers late this afternoon. Risk of thunder showers, high 26, Humidex 31. Partly cloudy tonight, chance of showers into the evening with a risk of thunder showers, slow down to 17. Mainly cloudy tomorrow, chance of showers in the morning. Clears up by the afternoon, high 24, Humidex 27.
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It's the 90s at 9 on CKDH and Trisha Yearwood. And Walk Away Joe. This day in history on the way for you in a bit. Right now it's Paul Overstreet and Daddy's Come Around.

0: Hill, Billy Rock, Marty Stewart, wrapping up the 90s at 9 here on CKDH. We take a look back on this day in history now for this August the 11th, the 223rd day of the year. Today, Panini Day, Sons and Daughters Day. Also, Presidential Joke Day and Play in the Sand Day as well. It was on this day in 1934 that Alcatraz received their first prisoners. 1970, Jimmy Buffett released his debut album, Down to Earth. Was also on this day back in 1991, the Nickelodeon aired the first episode of the Rugrats and Ren and Stimpy. And in 1992, the Mall of America opened up.
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0: Today's Best Country with Morgan Griffiths and Bourbon. Good morning. Cloudy day to start off. Mix of sun and cloud expected a bit later on. Cumberland County Exhibition is set to come around once again. It's going to kick off on the 31st of the month. That's a Monday, and it goes all week long in Oxford. You can find the full schedule on the Cumberland County Exhibition Facebook page. 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So again, the exhibition is set to kick off in Oxford on the 31st, goes right through until September 6th.
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3: A cloudy start to today. Mix of sun and cloud a bit later on with a chance of showers late this afternoon. Risk of thunder showers, high 26, humidex 31. Partly cloudy tonight. Chance of showers into the evening with a risk of thunder showers, low down to 17. Mainly cloudy tomorrow. Chance of showers in the morning. Clears up by the afternoon. High 24, humidex 27.
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4: A cloudy start to today, mix of sun and cloud a bit later on with a chance of showers late this afternoon. Risk of thunder showers, high 26, humidex 31. Partly cloudy tonight, chance of showers into the evening with a risk of thunder showers, low down to 17. Mainly cloudy tomorrow, chance of showers in the morning. Clears up by the afternoon, high 24, humidex 27.
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4: CKDH weather forecast: a mix of sun and cloud today with a chance of showers late this afternoon. Risk of thunder showers, high 26. Humidex at 31. Partly cloudy this evening, chance of showers into the night. Risk of thunder showers, low down to 17. Mainly cloudy tomorrow with a chance of showers in the morning. Skies clear up in the afternoon with a high tomorrow 24. Humidex 27.
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0: Jim Hicks and Get By, 101.7 CKDH, playing today's best country on all your favorite devices. It's Chris. Good afternoon. Riley Green coming up. His new album is due September the 18th with 19 songs on it.
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9: CKDH weather forecast, a mix of sun and cloud today with a chance of showers late this afternoon. Risk of thunder showers, high 26, humidex at 31. Partly cloudy this evening, chance of showers into the night. Risk of thunder showers, low down to 17. Mainly cloudy tomorrow with a chance of showers in the morning. Skies clear up in the afternoon with a high tomorrow 24, humidex 27.
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0: Jading is the Rodeo Queen on 101.7 CKDH. Today's Best Country. Coming up next, George Burge and Tennille Towns to Luke Combs and Sleepless in a Hotel Room. Amherst weather throughout the afternoon. Looking at a bit of sun and cloud and a high reaching 26. The humidex at 31 and the UV index 7 or high. This evening, a 60% chance of showers and a low near 17. And sun and cloud the rest of the week till Friday. Then a few showers.
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0: Brody, a man without a woman, 101.7 CKDH, playing today's best country. Coming up next, Randy Houser and How Country Feels, James Barker Band, and Sam Hunt. Time to take a look at our country music history headlines. Going back in this day, just a couple years, it was Shaboozy with a bar song, Tipsy, number one song on this day in 2024.
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0: Sam Hunt and Ticket Time at 101.7 CKDH playing today's best country. On this day in 2017, if you remember the year or the summer, it was definitely one for Chris Stapleton. I remember it very well because I had a chance to go see the number one country artist at the time, but I chose not to, and I chose to go to an Edmonton Oilers game, which happened to be the fan appreciation game, which turned out to be a game-winning and a playoff game that they got into the playoffs. So it was a really awesome game, but I did have the chance to go see Chris Stapleton that night as well. It was in 2017 that Chris had released From a Room, Volume 1.
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5: CKDH weather forecast, a mix of sun and cloud today with a chance of showers late this afternoon. Risk of thunder showers, high 26, humidex at 31. Partly cloudy this evening, chance of showers into the night. Risk of thunder showers, low down to 17. Mainly cloudy tomorrow with a chance of showers in the morning. Skies clear up in the afternoon with a high tomorrow 24, humidex 27.
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0: Tucker Wedmore and Who Told You That, 101.7 CKDH, playing today's best country. You know the name Steve Earle. Got married 21 years ago on this day to Allison Moore. And they would get married in downtown Nashville. Was an American singer-songwriter's seventh wedding and her second.
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0: Jason Aldina, Don't Tell Me, 101.7 CKDH, playing today's best country. Remember Vince Gill in the 90s? He has a lot of great songs. He was releasing his eighth album on this day in 1998, and it became his first number one country album. It took eight albums to get to number one for Vince Gill in 1998.
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0: Lainey Wilson, Wild Flowers and Wild Horses, 101.7 CKDH, playing today's best country. 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
4: CKDH weather forecast, a mix of sun and cloud today with a chance of showers late this afternoon. Risk of thunder showers, high 26. Humidex at 31. Partly cloudy this evening, chance of showers into the night. Risk of thunder showers, low down to 17. Mainly cloudy tomorrow with a chance of showers in the morning. Skies clear up in the afternoon with a high tomorrow 24. Humidex 27.
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0: Megan Patrick, that's Golden Child, the 101.7 CKDH. On this day, here's some things to celebrate. If you have a son or a daughter, it's National Sons and Daughters Day. It's Presidential Joke Day, National Raspberry Bomb Day, which looks pretty good, actually. Play in the Sand Day, Global Kinetic Sand Day. And those are all things to be celebrated today.
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The devil went down to Georgia. He was looking for a soul to steal. He was in a bind because he was way behind and he was willing to make a deal. When he came across this young man sawing on a fiddle and playing it hot, and the devil jumped up on a hickory stump and said, "Boy, let me tell you what. I guess you didn't know it, but I'm a fiddle player too. 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Now you play pretty good fiddle, boy, but give the devil his due. I bet a fiddle of gold against your soul, 'cause I think I'm better than you." The

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0: James Barker, Vantage Hills, and 101.7 CKDH playing today's best country on all your favorite devices. And let's take a look at some of our country music entertainment headlines for today. Brandi Carlile has postponed her UK and European leg of her tour. Personal circumstances are the reasons. The run, which was set to begin in October, to be pushed till March of next year. Brandi Carlile did not give a specific reason for the tour's delay, but she is going to delay the tour.
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6: CKDH weather forecast, a mix of sun and cloud today with a chance of showers late this afternoon. Risk of thunder showers, high 26, humidex at 31. Partly cloudy this evening, chance of showers into the night. Risk of thunder showers, low down to 17. Mainly cloudy tomorrow with a chance of showers in the morning. Skies clear up in the afternoon with a high tomorrow 24, humidex 27.
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1: Dear drunk me, I bet you're sitting on a high back, running up a good tab, thinking them two for one shots ain't kicking in. Dear drunk me, I bet you're chalking up a cube and it's going down smooth. First time she hadn't crossed your mind, God knows when.

0: Chad Brownlee, Dear Drunk Me, 101.7 CKDH. Your place in the family may influence more than who gets the ride shotgun. New research involving health data from more than 5 million two-child families say there's a link between birth order and certain health conditions. Firstborn children have higher risks of autism, food allergies, hay fever, and ADHD. Secondborns have a higher risk of substance abuse disorders and gastrointestinal conditions. Researchers say they're not sure why.
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6: CKDH weather forecast, partly cloudy this evening, chance of showers and risk of thunder showers, low down to 17. Mainly cloudy tomorrow, chance of showers in the morning, skies clear up into the afternoon with a high 24, humidex at 27. Cloudy for tomorrow night and a low 15.
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3: Good afternoon. Expect some price changes at the pumps overnight as the Nova Scotia Energy Board invokes the interrupter clause. Regulator says it will make an unscheduled adjustment to the price of both gas and diesel as of midnight tonight. Energy Board never says which way the adjustment will go, but fuel forecasters are predicting the gas will go up by 6.5 cents tonight, with diesel seeing a hike of over 9 cents. Halifax police have now laid charges in the bomb threats made against the U.S. consulate in Purdy's Wharf that forced an evacuation yesterday. 54-year-old Ali Asakura was in court today, charged with uttering threats and public mischief.

Tenille Arnson, Everybody Knows Everybody, 101.7 CKDH, playing today's best country. Extreme heat may do more than make you miserable. It could actually speed up your biological aging. A study of more than 2,300 adults in China found that repeated heat wave exposure was associated with faster biological aging, with the strongest definition of a heat wave linked to about 6 months of additional biological aging per event. Now, I don't really believe this, and the reason I'll tell you why is because there's a lot of countries that have extreme heat, and of those countries, and I can pretty much, I haven't seen a person that looks way older than they actually are. Like, they don't look older than they are. They could be the other way around. They look a lot younger than they actually are.

0: Ashley Cook at your place at 101.7 CKDH. If you're going vegan, just do it for 4 weeks and it'll slow your biological aging. Now, the other flip side of this is if you like the extreme heat, you're not going to like this because that causes aging. So two things that, for you to think about now. Extreme heat is making you look older, and going vegan slows your biological aging.
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6: CKDH weather forecast, partly cloudy this evening, chance of showers and risk of thunder showers, low down to 17. Mainly cloudy tomorrow, chance of showers in the morning, skies clear up into the afternoon with a high 24, humidex at 27. Cloudy for tomorrow night in a low 15.
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5: CKDH weather forecast, partly cloudy this evening, chance of showers and risk of thunder showers, low down to 17. Mainly cloudy tomorrow, chance of showers in the morning, skies clear up into the afternoon with a high 24, humidex at 27. Cloudy for tomorrow night and a low 15.
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4: CKDH weather forecast, partly cloudy this evening, chance of showers and risk of thunder showers, low down to 17. Mainly cloudy tomorrow, chance of showers in the morning, skies clear up into the afternoon with a high 24, humidex at 27. Cloudy for tomorrow night and a low 15.
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